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1: To be with you in paradise, what I wouldn't sacrifice, somewhere I can go.
0: 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Energy.